0: y'all know that song.
1: Why? Do you know it, Queenie?
0: Well, for sure I does. But I didn't ever hear anybody but colored folks sing that song. Sounds funny for Miss Julie to know it.
1: Why, Julie sings it all the time.
0: Can you sing the whole thing?
2: Of course I can. What's so funny about that?

0: Look at that gal, sure.
1: Go on, girl.
0: All right.
1: Woo!
0: All right, do it like I taught you, Miss Nolan.
1: There you go. There you go.